0: 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One of my favorite comedians, Joe Coy, got a brand new comedy special that hits Netflix today. Got a little clip from that to play for you. 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
2: 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Heard on Big since 2008. 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

0: Bobby Jones Knows wants you to know what he knows. Did you know? What is with all these no's? Anyway, here's Did You Know?
1: You look smart. I mean, you seem smart. Are you a smarty pants? Oh, we're going to find out. Did you know? New data shows that more and more people are actually dining alone at restaurants. Yeah. And I wrote a song about it, and I like

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It's Albuquerque's greatest hits. I'm Barry McKay. I know mornings can be rough. Smooth it out with Jazz Malibu in the morning. Mr. 505, born and raised right here in Albuquerque.

Mike 98.5 is your station for Albuquerque's greatest hits on the crest. 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

0: Playing Albuquerque's greatest hits right here on Big 98.5. That's Pat Benatar, Shadows of the Night. Let's talk Bands of Enchantment. 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That's where you'll find me. 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

If you've been looking for Albuquerque's greatest hits, well, you just found it. It's yes, it's us, Big 98.5. Barry McKay. Coming up, we're going to rock with The Knack and My Sharona. We'll get down with Kool and the Gang right now. We'll rock it out in the 80s. You two still haven't found what I'm looking for.

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We don't have free tacos. 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

0: 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We want to go on your next adventure. Coming up, Denise Williams off the Footloose movie soundtrack. Some Starship in there. And we'll have some fun with Cyndi Lauper coming up.
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I'm Barry McKay. You know what goes great with a workday besides Chick-fil-A lunch? Misty Miles. 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

0: Yes. 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Playing Albuquerque's greatest hits. I think I have that song on cassette somewhere. Murray Head, One Night in Bangkok. Hey, keep it here to win your family five-pack of tickets to see the Isotopes take on the Salt Lake Bees tomorrow night. Rio Grande Credit Union Field. Stick around. 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
1: Hometown anchor Chaz Malibu, Albuquerque born and raised, proud Bulldog graduate from Albuquerque High in 1985, and on Big since 2011. 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Boston Bobby Jones, relocates from Massachusetts to Albuquerque in 1988, and has been one of the longest running employees here at American General Media since 1998. Guess who's the most consistent and dependable radio team in town? Chaz, Misty, and Bobby. They are Albuquerque, and they are Big 98.5. Oh, wow. 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

0: 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When we say big, we mean Barry White.
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0: Ah, yes, Albuquerque's greatest hits play here on Big 98.5. Barry McKay with you, Taylor Dane, and Tell It to My Heart. You can't sit still during that song. Hey, this annual event, the PBR Ty Murray Invitational, thundering back to the UNM Pit on April 23rd through the 25th. 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

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Billy Joel, a little story called Piano Man.

0: 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You can't keep track of all the hits we play. That's Nada and 99 Red Balloons. 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What a great venue. Coming up on Saturday, September 26th. So you know what that means. It'll be here before you know it. 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

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We at Big 98.5 prefer to play the stuff that you like. Now there's a concept. 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Yeah, much better ring to it.

0: It's Madonna on Big 98.5, Material Girl on the station, played Albuquerque's greatest hits, and I think that song would qualify. Hey, Pat Benatar is on the way. We'll celebrate with Cool and the Gang, and we're going to rock out with a fun song called Abracadabra by the Steve Miller Band. Stick around.
1: Hometown anchor, Chaz Malibu. Albuquerque born and raised. Proud Bulldog graduate from Albuquerque High in 1985. And on Big since 2011. Misty Miles, also Albuquerque born and raised. Proud 1992 graduate of La Cueva High School. Heard on Big since 2008. Boston Bobby Jones relocates from Massachusetts to Albuquerque in 1988. And has been one of the longest running employees here at American General Media since 1998. Guess who's the most consistent and dependable radio team in town? Chaz, Misty, and Bobby. They are Albuquerque, and they are Big 98.5.
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jamming with Albuquerque's greatest hits on Big 98.5. It's what we do in this band. So many hits, here's just one. Fleetwood Mac, it's Don't Stop on Big 98.5.

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0: Big 98.5, Albuquerque's greatest hits. I'm Barry McKay. So glad you're here. Against All Odds, Phil Collins and the New Mexico State Fair. Well, it started a little early this year. The Midway kicked off, I think, back on September 4th. It officially kicked off on September 10th. It's going to go all the way through Sunday. And listen for your chance here on Big 98.5 to win New Mexico State Fair prize packs. 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
1: Hey Albuquerque, it's Carly Nelson, the head coach of the Lobos soccer team. 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

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I mean, you still have to go to the gym and do the walking thing. 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
1: We are family.
0: Oh, that's the spot. 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

Joey right here. I'm Big. How you doing? It's Robert Ryle hanging out with you on your Wednesday morning. And you've got a chance to win yourself some cash. I'm going to tell you about it after Michael Jackson. Right now, it's Van Morrison right here on Big 98.5.

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Gloria Stefan right here on Big and Catch. My man Barry McKay, he is in before me Monday through Friday from 7 till midnight. 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

Isn't it funny how when you hear a new song added to our playlist on Big 98.5, within a few weeks, it starts showing up on the other wannabe copycat stations? 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Nice try, but we did it first. 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

0: They're Earth, Wind & Fire on Big and Smokey Robinson, R&B legend. He is making his way to Albuquerque. He's going to actually be at the Islota Resort and Casino showroom Saturday, September 26th. And we've got a chance to win your tickets. 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

0: It's Tears for Fears right here on Big. And for all of you karaoke fans, they did a little survey on some of the hardest songs to sing at karaoke. And there's some hard ones out there, like Barracuda from Heart, Aha, Take On Me, Queen, Somebody to Love. But the top three, number three, Aerosmith, Dream On, because I don't think anyone can hit the same high like Steven Tyler does in that song. Number two, Bohemian Rhapsody, because you would need a lot of people to sing all those parts. And number one, Whitney Houston, I Will Always Love You.
1: Hometown anchor Chaz Malibu, Albuquerque born and raised. Proud Bulldog graduate from Albuquerque High in 1985. And on Big since 2011. Misty Miles, also Albuquerque born and raised. Proud 1992 graduate of La Cueva High School. Heard on Big since 2008. Boston Bobby Jones, relocates from Massachusetts to Albuquerque in 1988. And has been one of the longest running employees here at American General Media since 1998. Guess who's the most consistent and dependable radio team in town? Chaz, Misty, and Bobby. They are Albuquerque, and they are Big 98.5.
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0: The Rude Boys, written all over your face on Big. And I've got music on the way from Lionel Richie, also U2, The Jacksons, Cutting Crew, and Pity Poison. It's Pretty Poison on the way right here on your station for big winning fun and the best music flavor from New Mexico. 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

98.5 is your station for Albuquerque's greatest hits at work. Just another manic Monday. And on the weekend. Anytime is big time.

0: In Excess right here on Big, and this Friday night it is happening once again, the Live at Windrock Fall Concert Series. It's going on through October 9th, Somewood Amphitheater, Windrock Park. 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And this Friday, it is Ballet Folklorico del Norte and Yvonne Ulibarri and Cafe Mocha. Now, this is being presented by Sunward, so get on out there. 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

Shakira right here on Big, and keep listening for your chance to win tickets to go check out the New Mexico United. 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

0: big, and I've got a lot of music coming up for you. Bruce Springsteen, Christopher Cross, Queen, Go West, Cyndi Lauper. 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

It's Belinda Carlisle right here on Big, and the Emmy-winning local international television show Bands of Enchantment starts taping tonight down at the Chemo Theater. Make sure you get down there, get a seat, and check it out. 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

0: Tiffany, I'm Big, and I think we're alone now, but it's more like a party of one. A new report, reservations for one are becoming more common. Data shows that they're up 22% over the previous year, and in general, people are making reservations on Tuesday, up 15% for one person. That's right, just one person. Table for one. Nothing wrong with that. I embrace that wholeheartedly.
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3: Folks, this is the Red Shovel Report going live to the Northeast Highs. 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

0: 3 and Cantaloupe on Big and Michael Jackson, the OJs, Janet Jackson, Brian Adams, Night Ranger. 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

Nice. Cheers for Beer is on Big, and keep listening for a chance to win tickets to check out Smokey Robinson live in concert. He is going to be here the 26th out at the Isleta Resort and Casino Showroom. We've got him right here on Big 98.5.

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that one. Redbone, come and get your love right here on Big. 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

0: up with some Michael Jackson right here on Big. It's Rob Royale. Time for me to step out of here. Jazz Mello will be here shortly to get your morning started. And I will see you back here tonight on your station for big winning fun and the best music flavor from New Mexico in 2026. 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

0: hometown anchor, Chaz Malibu. Albuquerque born and raised. Proud Bulldog graduate from Albuquerque High in 1985. And on big since 2011. Misty Miles, also Albuquerque born and raised. Proud 1992 graduate of La Cueva High School. Heard on big since 2008. Boston Bobby Jones relocates from Massachusetts to Albuquerque in 1988. And has been one of the longest running employees here at American General Media since 1998. Guess who's the most consistent and dependable radio team in town? Chaz, Misty, and Bobby. They are Albuquerque, and they are Big 98.5.
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0: Not going to give you up this morning on Big 98.5, Albuquerque's greatest hits. It's Chez. I have loved these past few weeks with the monsoon season, slowly cooling temperatures down, more and more rain that we definitely need. We're heading towards a good thing right now. I'm hoping that the cooling continues so we can enjoy the last weekend of the fair without having to be out there in the sun. Thank you for tuning in. Your chance to win prizes. Going to give you updates on what's happening at the radio station. It's all coming up, so stay right here. And we're going to have some fun. Delight's going to guarantee that this morning on Big 98.5.
1: We're going to dance. And have some fun.

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It's Kim Wilde.

sweating a lot, huh? Billy Idol this morning on Doing 98.5. Albuquerque's greatest hits is Chaz Malibu waking you up, and I want to wake you up with a free prize. The New Mexico State Fair is still going on through Sunday, and I want to get you there. So how about this? How about I give you a chance to win some State Fair prize, a prize pack right now? Does that sound okay to you? Let me go ahead and get you one of those right now. My first morning show caller of the morning, 2320985. It has in it 4 general admission passes, and I'll throw in 2 ride passes so that way you can ride 2 rides. Okay, it'll save you money in the long run, okay? 2320985. Call now and claim your official State Fair pack this second. Music from Genesis. 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

Thank you so much for tuning in. Appreciate you doing so. I need to make sure that you continue to listen throughout the morning because you have a chance to win tickets to go see an R&B legend. Smokey Robinson's going to be out at Isleta Resort and Casino Saturday, September 26th, 8 p.m. I have your tickets. I've had them all week. All you have to do is listen for a Smokey song. When you hear a song, either solo Smokey Robinson or with him in the Miracles, you just got to be the ninth caller. I'll be playing it sometime between 10 a.m. 232-0985 is the number that you need to call when you hear a Smokey song so you could win tickets to see him out at the Isleta Resort and Casino Showroom with Big 98.5.

Mexico is the birthplace of many things. Green chili, we think. The atomic age. The first human footprint in North America. And most importantly, Chaz Malibu. 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

0: That's not just a tramp, that's a super tramp. Give a little bit, Big 98.5. Albuquerque's greatest hits, it's Chaz Malibu. It is exciting to see the weather change, right? Erica Viking and I, my radio sister, and I talk about it all the time, how we just love the monsoon season because it brings the rain, it brings the finally clouds. We like dropped 10 to 15 degrees cooler over the last 48 hours. And it's wonderful, isn't it? Waking up to rain and, you know, droplets and the moisture on the ground and on the vehicles, it's a sigh of relief, isn't it, with all the heat that we have had. Well, the monsoon continues on. What's it been like near you? Have you gotten lots of rain? Are you getting some now? If you are, give me a text or give me a call. Let me know where you're at, 505-232-0985. They're saying that today looks like one of the wettest days of the week with widespread showers and thunderstorms right here across western and central New Mexico. And they're saying that the moisture is going to stay with us through Thursday and it'll slowly start to decrease on Friday as we head into the weekend and get some more drier air. But you know what? I am loving this monsoon weather. If you love it too, give me a call. Tell me what you love most about it. 505-232-0985. Oh, I have a whole discussion about just the smell.
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17: Hey, Taz. Good morning. How are you doing today?
0: I'm doing well, and I'm enjoying the weather.
17: Just wanted to let you know that up here in Rio Rancho, up by the Santa Ana Star Center, it is raining.
0: Oh, I love it. It really is just a nice relief, and it's cooling us down. It feels great.
17: Yes, I agree. I love it. I hope it stays like this. It's not going to stay forever, but I do love the rain.
0: I'm so glad you called to let me know it's raining over there by the Star Center. What's your name?
17: Liz.
0: Liz, you are my girl.
17: Thank you, Chaz. I love Big 98.5 listening to you guys every morning.
0: You bet. Thanks for calling in. Give us the weather report.
17: Of course. Thank you.
0: Bye-bye.
17: Have a good day.
0: You too.

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Just like that, as we voy a cantar el Bucarú, your station for big winning fun and the best music flavor for New Mexico. Big 98.5, and the flavor's already happening. The reason why is we had a big kickoff to the Hispanic Heritage Month out at the National Hispanic Cultural Center yesterday. And it just happened a little bit ahead of Mexico's Independence Day. El Grito de Dolores, the cry of Dolores. ¡Ay! And why do we do it mid-month? That's what I want to understand. The Hispanic month does not start on the first day of a month, because there's like 8 Latin countries celebrating their independence during this time. And, you know, we keep our culture alive and going just by speaking Spanish, whether you call yourselves a Hispanic, a Chicano, Latino, Latinx. Is that what they call us now? But doesn't matter what you are, Spanish American, Mexican American, you know what? It's all about just having that flavor and that culture that keeps us going. So we keep our heritage rolling along, especially here on Big 98.5. Actually have a category of music that we just play just to keep our heritage alive. Thank you for tuning in. Paul McCartney and Wings, Maybe I'm Amazed, Big 98.5.

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1: Now, you know how much I love to associate whatever comedy bit I play to the day in history or maybe something special that's going on or an event. Well, I'm going to let you guess this morning what the special event is that is going on. It is a certain day in history. I'll go ahead and let our comedian this morning basically tell you what it is. But you're going to have to guess at the very end. I'll tell you at the end. This is Cameron Esposito with comedy relating to this day in history.
2: We are different. We're different. We're different from each other. I think that's a lot of what I've talked about tonight. And I don't think that's a bad thing. I think it's what makes us great. I think it's so good that we are different and we are attracted to and interested in different things. But I can prove to you guys, if there's any fence sitters, I can prove to you guys that our differences make us better. And I can prove it with one story. And I'll leave you guys with this. So I used to be on this party planning committee. And one day, I was looking around this committee room and I suggested what I thought we needed for our party. I was like, I think this party needs whack-a-mole. I stand by that. That is how I want to party. I want to hit animatronic moles on the head with a mallet. But I said, I think this party needs whack-a-mole. Another lady on the committee looks at me and she goes, okay. I believe it's pronounced guacamole. Yes! We see the world in a different way. She and I. I was talking about a game you could play at Chuck E. Cheese. She was talking about a Mexican appetizer. That didn't make my life worse. It drastically improved it. Because in that moment, I got to see the world through her eyes. I got to understand how she saw me. To her, I am an adult woman who's been walking into Chipotle's for years. Just going like, oh, whack-a-mole's extra? Well, how much are jalapenos? That's who she thinks I am. And she also thinks nobody has ever told me. Like, do you get that part? We're in a room full of people. You know, before she spoke up, she took a moment to look around and say, oh, nobody's gonna correct this lady? Like, in her own mind, in that moment, she is a hero. It's like, the buck stops with me. I can sleep well tonight. I loved her for it. I didn't correct her. I didn't tell her she was wrong. I just said, lady, thank you very much. And that is how we should treat each other. You guys, I'm Cameron Esposito.
1: How about that? Today, National Whack-a-Mole Day. Guacamole Day. Bringing all our fall flavors together, right? Got a little bit of lime juice, throw some tomatoes in there, some cebolla onion, some seasoning. Man, it's all about the guacamole. I love guacamole. And don't forget, it is a superfood, so feel free to indulge if you get a chance today. Is there a place that you think is the best whack-a-mole in all of Albuquerque? Give me a call. Let me know. 2320985. Text or call. Or just correct my pronunciation of it. Here's Elton John.

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1: You know, I was wondering, you know, if she could keep on, because the force, it's got a lot of power, and it makes me feel like, it makes me feel like

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1: Hey, Chad. It's not in Albuquerque, but La Cocina in Española makes pretty good whack-a-mole.
0: Now tell me, what makes the guacamole so good over there? Do you know?
1: Not a certain ingredient. I think they're really careful about the avocados they use.
0: Okay.
1: I mean, I've been to some places that, you know, you go and it's like they're mashing up avocados that aren't ripe yet, so they don't have any flavor.
0: Mm-hmm.
1: That's it more than anything. I mean, I don't really recognize any ingredients that they put into it.
0: But okay.
1: The flavor is just sort of a nice, simple guac, guacamole. I love that story. The humor one. That was a wonderful sort of let's work together kind of thing. That was terrific. I mean, it was funny, but it was like really relevant right now too.
0: I totally agree with you. Well, thanks. And again, give it one more time the name of the restaurant.
1: La Cocina in Espanol. I'm trying to think of the bridge. It's one of the bridges that goes across the Rio Grande, and it's like right past that. It's sort of like at the intersection of where this bridge road goes and the road to the lab, you know, sort of meets. But anybody in Espanol, I mean, it's been around for a long time.
0: Well, I appreciate your phone call. What's your name?
1: Bob Eckerts. I've called you a number of times, traffic stuff. When I've been caught on the road or, you know, like snow and ice on the roads and stuff like that. But when I heard the whack-a-mole story, I thought, nah, I gotta give up props to one of our local restaurants.
0: Thank you so much, Bob. You be careful as you're driving out in the rain this morning, okay?
1: Yeah, you take care. Bye-bye.
0: Bye-bye.
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Big 98.5, a little of Jennifer Lopez there waiting for tonight. Good morning, it's Chaz Malibu. It's 28 minutes before 8 o'clock on Big 98.5. Something huge is starting today. Have you heard about it? Bands of Enchantment. It's that television show you've been watching. Not only local, but also an international show. It is an incredible local festival with world-class artists. They're bringing New Mexico's culture into it, and they are doing live taping, okay? It's being filmed today through the 18th at the Chemo, so you can go there, and then they have the all-day festival going on this Saturday, the 19th, with 50 bands, 8 stages, 40 vendors, even a car show. If you want some more information about Bands of Enchantment, it's easy. 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Music from Bon Jovi. This is just for Margaret this morning. Here's Wanted Dead or Alive on Big 98.5.

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0: Billy Joel, It's My Life, Big 98.5, Albuquerque's Greatest Hits, it's Chaz. What a perfect day to go to the fair today. You know why? First of all, the weather is just right on. And we know, if you've grown up here in Albuquerque, New Mexico, like I have, and you've gone to the fair all these years, when September comes, that is when the weather starts to change, and we start to feel fall, and it does rain a lot. But you know what? I don't care. I could go to the New Mexico State Fair and enjoy it today, not only for the rain, but also it's a special day. It's the best day to go to the fair. Dollar day. Deep discounts. So $1 admission to get in. $1 rides. They're saying they even have a tattoo festival that's going on where you can get a tattoo there by right next to the speakeasy, they say. $80 for a tattoo. That's actually a pretty good deal if you're looking to get one. So anyway, if you're concerned about the weather, don't worry. There's lots of stuff to do inside. But you know what? Get on over to the fair today on Dollar Day. Dollar admission and dollar rides.
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Don you, Tony with a Y, Tony with an I, Tony with an E, Tony, big, 98.5. Albuquerque's greatest hits, it's Chaz Malibu. Be listening for the next Smokey Robinson song. It could be a solo song from Smokey. It could be a song with him and the Miracles. When you hear a Smokey Robinson song between now and 10 a.m., you just got to be my ninth caller at 232-0985. He is appearing, the legend, at Isleta Resort and Casino. You could be there to see him in the showroom on September 26th. Get ready to win. That song coming up before 10 on Big 98.5.

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1: Yes, you are playing my song. I requested it one time. I guess you weren't able to get it. And that's cool. But you found it today. You made my day. Chaz Malibu is number one in Albuquerque. I don't care what anybody says. You are number one.
0: Thank you so much, sweetheart. And I'm glad I could play your song this morning.
1: You're welcome. You have a fantastic day. 98.5 with Chaz Malibu is number one.
0: Yeah, I attract the sexy sounding listeners. 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

Big 98.5, Albuquerque's greatest hits. It's Chaz Malibu. Hearing from so many of my listeners just sending reports about the rain, and they're really enjoying it. At 505-232-0985, getting text saying, raining in the heights. I also heard it sprinkling in Edgewood. What else did I get? Rubina let me know. Tramway in Cloudview was raining over there. And Emiliano texted me this morning. He said, Chaz, I woke up at 4:30 this morning. I heard it rain so hard I didn't even bother getting up to go pick chili. I fell asleep and I was just waking up now. See, people love the rain. I do too. Gosh, rain is just so, so good. I have a theory about how wonderful it is when you smell the rain. And I want to share it with you in just a few moments and see if you agree with me or have your own opinions about it. We will discuss in 7 minutes. So stay here so we can do so. Loving this rain. Madonna, feels like a holiday. Big 98.5.

stayed alive this morning, and it feels we feel alive, right? Because it just got done raining, and it looks like Monica just came in, our promotions director. I should say our everything director came in and discussed. She was telling me, I said, how is it out there? She goes, oh, this goes, clouds ready to burst in any moment right now. And so that's where we're at. 14 minutes after 8 o'clock on Big 98.5. So Monica's still in here. So I had asked her, because this is a big thing. So real quick, let me just share a couple of texts I've got sent to me. 505-232-0985. Debbie texted me. And Debbie said, morning, Chaz. It's Debbie. I'm driving from Las Vegas, New Mexico to Santa Fe with light rain and fog. So they're getting a little taste of it over there. Charisse said, good morning, Chaz. It's raining here in Española. It's so nice. And the smell of rain is so delightful. And even the sound can be so relaxing. Yes, but

0: people fall asleep while you're driving, Charisse. But here she brings up a good subject, the smell of rain. It's a fantastic smell. But what are we actually smelling? I had a huge discussion with several of my friends, and I'll never forget this, in elementary school at San Felipe Middle School in first grade, talking about what the smell of rain is. And I remember Victor Muniz, Victor Martinez, Jaime Sanchez, Mark Perea. We had this long discussion, Jean Gomez, on what the smell of rain is. So I threw out to Monica and said, what's the smell of rain? And she goes, it's fresh. It smells fresh. And she goes, isn't that like cat litter? Yes, it's from the cat litter. Fresh. So I just want to know what you think it is. This is what the discussion was, Monica. Just, you know, and I'm going to throw it out to everybody else. Some people said it's tar on the roof. Okay. Someone else said it's tar. It's the asphalt. It's wet asphalt on the ground. But then I want to say it was Victor Martinez. And he was an unusual guy. Even in sixth grade and stuff, he used to carry a briefcase to school. You know how we all had backpacks? He carried an actual briefcase, like an office briefcase. Anyway, that was his. Anyway, but Victor Martinez said, you know what really is? He goes, it's wet sand. It's the earth. It's wet. And I'm like, now that sounds right to me. So I don't know where your thoughts are. What are your thoughts on what the smell of rain is? Are you with Monica? Is it just air that smells fresh? That kind of smells like cat litter, as she said. She goes, I didn't say that. Or is it the asphalt that's wet? Is it the rooftops that are wet? Or do you agree with me? Is it just wet earth? Is it just wet dirt? 505-232-0995. There's no other smell like it anywhere. And it makes it, when you walk out, I actually had to walk outside an hour ago and literally open the door and just go, just because the smell just was great. Your thoughts, 505-232-0985.
1: 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Proud Bulldog graduate from Albuquerque High in 1985. 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Misty Miles, also Albuquerque born and raised. Proud 1992 graduate of La Cueva High School. Heard on big since 2008. Boston Bobby Jones relocates from Massachusetts to Albuquerque in 1988. And has been one of the longest running employees here at American General Media since 1998. 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Chaz, Misty, and Bobby. They are Albuquerque, and they are Big 98.5.
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0: Looks like you're going to get to smell that rain for the next couple of days. So scattered thunderstorms today with some light winds, high only reaching 80. Yes, tonight, thunderstorms, low 64. Tomorrow, partly cloudy skies, high 81. And then as the evening comes in tomorrow night, that's when we'll get some more rain. Low tomorrow night, 63 degrees. Currently in Albuquerque, cloudy with rain in different parts of the city. Call me up or text me, 505-232-0985. Where do we get the smell of rain? What are you actually smelling? Call me up or text.

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1: Hey, what's going on, man?
2: What's going on?
1: Same old, same old. Asking for the smell of rain.
2: Yeah.
1: It's the smell of money if you're a contractor.
2: It's the smell of money if you're a contractor.
1: Yes, sir. Take it if you're a roofer, man. That's where the money's at.
2: Thank you, Mr. Contractor, for clearing that up for us this morning.
1: I'm right on.
2: Thank you, bro.
1: Later.
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3: Hi.
2: Hello.
3: I'm calling to tell you what my opinion is on the smell of rain.
2: Go ahead.
3: When I was growing up, well, I was probably a teenager. My father and I got in a big argument because I told him I loved the smell of rain because it smelled like wet sand.
2: Right.
3: And he told me, it doesn't smell like sand. Go stand by the bush. So I went to stand by a lavender bush, and it smelled like lavender. And ever since then, I thought to myself, rain smells like whatever it touches. Does that make sense?
2: Yes, that makes perfect sense. So whatever rain touches, that's where it's at.
3: So if you're standing by a rose bush, the rain is going to smell like roses. But if you're just in a field or outside, to me, the majority of the time, it smells like wet sand. And it doesn't bother me. It smells pretty good.
2: Smells darn good, if you ask me. Thank you for some wisdom this morning.
3: Have a good day.
2: You too. Bye-bye.
3: Bye-bye.
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0: 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Hello.
1: This is a Smokey song.
0: No, this is a Commodores song. This is Lionel Richie.
1: Commodores. Oh, I'm looking at it online. It just popped up. I'm a little bit behind. All right, man. I will be listening.
0: Okay. Big 98.5.
2: Good morning. I'm just taking a stab at this. Is this the singer I'm looking for number 9?
0: This is Lionel Richie, the Commodores.
2: Oh, shoot. I was...
0: So you got to listen for a Smokey Robinson song, okay?
2: Yeah, I know. All and right. For whatever reason, I get those two mixed up.
0: That's all right. Not a problem.
2: Thank you.
0: Okay, bye-bye. Big 98.5.
3: Good morning, Chaz Malibu.
0: Morning.
3: It's a beautiful rainy day, man. Keep the rain going. I heard you did some rain dances with the natives.
0: Sometimes you got to. It's the only way to get it coming down.
3: Well, I'm glad you're doing something good for a change besides being the best DJ in New Mexico.
0: Oh, no. Remember, the number 11th in Adults 2554 morning show in New Mexico.
3: You have an awesome day, Mr. Chaz, and keep that rain coming, my friend, and Big 98.5 will just knock your socks off.
0: Man, I'm going to go dance and knock my socks off that way.
3: All right. Have a good one, mister.
4: 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Wait a minute. Are you sure he wants to say this?
5: Yep.
4: Okay. 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Oh, man, everyone's beating him. The magical station with female jocks that just post boring stuff on Facebook? 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Dang! 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And that dude fakes all his calls. Oh, wait, you didn't record me saying that, did you? Chaz Malibu on Big 98.5, working harder than ever to make it into the top 10. 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
1: Hi, is this Smokey Robinson?
0: This is Chaz Malibu, but I did
1: not play a... you. Sorry.
0: Like, I ain't Smokey, man. But what's your name?
1: Hi, I'm Michelle.
0: Michelle, you are going to go to Smokey Robinson.
1: Oh, my God, yes.
0: It's interesting.
1: That was so funny.
0: Amazing how you thought I was Smokey. I'm like, whoa,
1: Hey, is it Smokey?
0: I don't got those gorgeous green eyes.
1: Exactly. Just kidding.
0: What I have for you, a pair of tickets. Smokey Robinson, Isleta Resort and Casino, 8 p.m. September 26th. 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
1: We were talking about it earlier. Today's National Guacamole Day. So you got to play a guacamole song. And this is my favorite guacamole song. But are they really talking about guacamole?

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0: 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It's Chaz. 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
6: Folks, this is the Red Shovel Report going live to the Northeast Highs. 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
16: 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Let's get to it now. Okay.

98.5 Albuquerque's greatest hits. It's Chaz Malibu. Thank you for tuning into my show, and you're helping me so much move into the top 10. I'm number 11, adults 25-54. I just want to get into the top 10. I appreciate all your help, and of course, all the bribery, and I hope is helping you. It's 3 minutes before 10 o'clock. Misty Miles is coming in to do her thing. Go enjoy the weather. It's just beautiful out there. Got to leave you with Adicho de Garcia. So how about Adicho? Let me see. Can I do this one? I think I haven't done this one. Lo que en el agua viene, en la agua se va. What comes by water goes by water because of all the rain today. That's another way of saying easy come, easy go. You're the Adicho de Garcia. Whatever you do, spend it with the people that you love in the rain, okay? Let's go out there and dance in it. Ah, I can't wait to leave the studio just to sit out in the rain. That's what I plan on doing in the afternoon. Just going to the backyard or front yard and just sitting out there and hopefully watch it continue to come down. Mary Jane Girl.

Big 98.5, Albuquerque's greatest hits. 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

0: Big 98.5, Albuquerque's greatest hits. I am having a really hard Friday because I keep remembering it's Wednesday. Honestly, I don't know what is happening in my little brain, but I cannot figure out what day it is. There is a Friday vibe happening around here, and apparently I'm just rolling with it. Yeah, Friday's good, but yeah, I got to keep my head in the game. 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

0: 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I have to ask, do you ever go to a walk-up ATM? I will see people park, walk through a giant parking lot, go up to a walk-up ATM to get their money out, and then walk back. I'm like, what is... I never do I go to a walk-up ATM. It's always drive-through for me, not because I'm some sort of fancy, but I'm like, why would I do that? Why would I walk basically across town to go to a money machine? Please text me. Do you use walk-up ATMs? You could just text wire in. I'll know what you're talking about. 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

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R&B legend, you know him, you love him, Smokey Robinson. I can't believe he's going to be in town. 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It's Letta Resort and Casino Showroom here in Albuquerque coming up on Saturday the 26th, and we've got your tickets. 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

0: 98.5 Albuquerque's greatest hits. McCall's Pumpkin Patch opens this weekend. That's fun. The corn maze is a blast. They also, instead of like a ball pit, they have a corn pit where it's a bunch of little kernels of corn. You're going to want to shake your shoes out after you've been up in there. Hay rides, pumpkins, they've got all, and little rabbits, a little village. You guys, it's a blast. It opens this weekend. I love McCall's. I'm going for the campfire, the haunts, and I'm going to figure out how to get there during the day one of these weekends so that I can do the corn maze. I love it. Big 98.5.
1: Hometown anchor, Chaz Malibu. Albuquerque born and raised. Proud Bulldog graduate from Albuquerque High in 1985. And on Big since 2011. Misty Miles, also Albuquerque born and raised. Proud 1992 graduate of La Cueva High School. Heard on Big since 2008. Boston Bobby Jones. Relocates from Massachusetts to Albuquerque in 1988. And has been one of the longest running employees here at American General Media since 1998. Guess who's the most consistent and dependable radio team in town? Chaz, Misty, and Bobby. They are Albuquerque, and they are Big 98.5.
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0: Albuquerque's greatest hits. Disney on Ice is going to be here before you know it. It's happening right at the beginning of October. Encanto, Moana, Frozen, all of your Disney favorites. 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
1: 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When you turn and walk away, don't look back. I want to remember you just like this. Let's just kiss and say goodbye.

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0: Turkey's greatest hits. The artist on today's Inside Track appeared on the cover of Rolling Stone magazine topless. But there was a way they got around not being banned from the newsstands. 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
1: The artist today appeared topless on the cover of Rolling Stone magazine. Today in 1993, she had her arms in the air and her top being supported by a pair of hands that belonged to her husband. That was how the magazine ended up not getting banned from newsstands. Yeah, this pose was really something she got the idea for when she was working on the film for Poetic Justice, where she was wearing long braids. She saw herself in the mirror, the braids covering her chest, and the inspiration struck. It's Janet Jackson, When I Think of You, on today's Inside Track.

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I mean, you still have to go to the gym and do the walking thing. 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

Mexico. 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It's today, tomorrow, and the next day. They're filming at the Chemo. They were having an all-day festival on Saturday, September 19th. 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
1: We are family.
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0: Big 98.5, Albuquerque's greatest hits. Lana in studio with me. We're talking about the luxury living tour. It always happens in the fall, beginning of fall, and this tour is a little bit different, right? Different vibe than the Parade of Homes that we used to do.
1: Yes, this is our 1 million plus tour. Nice. So you're going to see houses starting a little over a million all the way up to 3.5 million, and that home is actually for sale. So bring your checkbook.
0: Oh, I will. I'll do that. Yeah. They're beautiful. And I love doing, I know that we do this twice a year, and there's something about going and looking at the homes. It's just, it's almost like a family event for me now, and I love it. So when is the tour?
1: The tour is this Friday and Saturday, so September 18th and 19th. Okay. And on Friday, homes are open 3 to 7, kind of your evening, and Saturday from 11 to 3.
0: Okay, good. And so you said that they're different homes. There's going to be different ones featured. They're exquisite custom homes. And if it goes to 3.5 million, that would be exquisite.
1: Yes, there's a total of 8. So oh, okay. 5 of them are from our custom builders and 3 are from realtors. So those are actually for sale, those 3. So you can go see as many as you'd like out of that 8 in those 2 days.
0: Okay. And so how do we get tickets?
1: Very simple. You go to luxurylivingtournm.com and you purchase your tickets. Once you have the tickets, you'll be able to see the map, all the details, how to get to the homes. And remember, you must be 21 to attend.
0: Oh, good. Okay. All right. And then so tell me a little bit about what makes it special.
1: Okay. These houses are houses that are not usually open for public viewing. So this would be your rare opportunity to go tour them. And you can go and not really steal ideas. You can go and you can look and you can ooh and ah and find things that you're not going to see in other homes.
0: And get big ideas for yourself if you wanted. Just something you could incorporate or just ooh and ah over it.
1: Yes, you could purchase a home. You're going to meet 5 great builders in those custom builder homes. If you're planning for your next beautiful home, you can actually find your builder.
0: Okay. And so is somebody going to take me through?
1: Yes.
0: Home?
1: Yes. We have a couple of different things. We have a welcome sponsor to greet you, get you your shoe covers, get you going. We're going to have some food and drink in each of those custom homes. And then you can tour and talk to the builder.
0: Oh, so you're going to feed me too.
1: Yes.
0: I'm in. All of my favorite things. Well, great. Okay. And we can purchase tickets all the way through tomorrow.
1: And again, it's luxurylivingtournm.com.
0: Okay.
1: So we're New Mexico. We are excited for Friday.
0: Good. Okay. So Friday and Saturday, September 18th and 19th. Friday, it's 3 to 7. Saturday, 11 to 3.
1: Yes.
0: Luxurylivingtournm.com.
1: That is it.
0: Good. Well, I'm excited. Thank you, Lana, very much.
1: Thank you.
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You know, the State Fair is in town through Sunday, and we've still got State Fair prize packs. 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

Isn't it funny how when you hear a new song added to our playlist on Big 98.5, within a few weeks, it starts showing up on the other wannabe copycat stations? 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Nice try, but we did it first. 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

0: 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Boston Bobby Jones is coming in for the big drive home, middle of the week. 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
1: Hometown anchor Chaz Malibu. Albuquerque born and raised. Proud Bulldog graduate from Albuquerque High in 1985. And on Big since 2011. Misty Miles, also Albuquerque born and raised. Proud 1992 graduate of La Cueva High School. Heard on Big since 2008. Boston Bobby Jones relocates from Massachusetts to Albuquerque in 1988 and has been one of the longest running employees here at American General Media since 1998. Guess who's the most consistent and dependable radio team in town? Chaz, Misty, and Bobby. They are Albuquerque, and they are Big 98.5.
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2: Oh, yeah, it's showtime. Sometime today during the show, you got a chance of winning some New Mexico State Fair goodies. In the meantime, though, let's kick it off with this. Straight off the soundtrack of one of my favorite movies. Talking about Grease. 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

0: Do you know what today is?
1: Today is today. And yesterday was today yesterday.
0: Today is tomorrow.
1: Tomorrow will be today tomorrow.
2: What are you talking about?
3: Yeah, what are they talking about? Today is Play-Doh Day. I like that. Don't eat the Play-Doh, kids. No, don't be like me. Oh, it's also Mexican Independence Day. 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

0: PlayStation for big winning, big fun, and the best music flavor for New Mexico in 2026. Let's check that text line. And just for helping me today, I will pick a random texter to win themselves a 4-pack of general admission tickets and 2 ride passes for the 2026 New Mexico State Fair just for answering my question today. Yeah, I'll pick a random texter to win this just for answering my question. Yeah, I got questions, and I ask you them because...
1: Not because they are easy, but because they are hard.
0: Oh, boy, this is a hard one. Here we go. Over half of us do this when we go to the grocery store. What is it? Again, over half of us do this when we go to the grocery store, huh? What do you think it is? Text me, 505-232-0985. When you hear me play some Billy Idol, I will give you the answer.
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1: I love the 80s and I love celebrity birthdays. On this day in 1958 in Bay City, Michigan, Madonna was born. Can we sing for her, please?
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1: Oh, that's pretty good. 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

1985, Madonna was married to actor Sean Penn. The marriage lasted for 4 years, and then, it's no more. Anyhow, I suspect she got dressed up on this day, so I like to play Dress You Up in honor of the Queen of Pop's birthday. Happy birthday, Madonna. 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

0: 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I'd like to thank all y'all that helped me check my text line today. The question was, over half of us do this when we go to the grocery store. What are we doing? Your answers were, bring a shopping list. And half the time we forget it at home. Yeah. Seek out bargains. Bring coupons. Bring the entire family. Why do you bring the entire family when you go to the grocery store? Can't you just go, you and maybe your wife? You got to bring everybody? Wow, okay. Anyhow, the answer is you go up and down every single aisle, up and down, up and down. No, no, no. I already know what I want when I go. I just go to that aisle. Boom. Get it? I'm gone. I'm out. All right, text line is working. You want to say what up? Hit us up. 505-232-0985.
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9: 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Vasquez could have cut taxes on tips and overtime for the folks pulling double shifts, but he voted to raise them twice. 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
0: Where you'll learn how to park your car and have it yard. 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
2: Oh, it's like when you get your suit pressed.
3: Did you hear me say an ah at the end of that word?
2: No.
3: I didn't think so. And no, it's not like when you get your suit pressed. I don't even know what that means. A steamer is just a type of clam, okay? Little clam. But when you see it at the fish market, more than likely, they're going to be labeled as steamers.
2: So you go out fishing for these?
3: No. This is not something that you fish for, okay? You find them in the mudflats. You dig them up with a shovel.
2: I don't know, man. I'm not eating anything from the mud.
3: Listen, they're delicious. Okay, you wash them off, some warm water, and then you dip them in butter.
2: So, why are they called steamers?
3: I'm about to blow your mind, kid. They're called steamers because you steam them.
2: Got it. Steamers. Thanks, Sean. This has been the Boston Word of the Day on Big 98.5.

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0: Come on.
2: Mommy. 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
2: Hi.
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0: 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Yeah, you don't need nobody. You'll be all right. Only thing you need in life is this.
1: This is not headline news with Boston Bobby Jones on Big 98.5. The Olsen twins were spotted in similar outfits in New York City. Then a Central Park zookeeper returned them to the meerkat exhibit. Waymo has launched its robo-taxi service in Las Vegas. Tourist tip, if you ever take one, never look at the inside with a black light. And hundreds of people gathered in San Francisco to scream at the ocean. Even more bizarre, that ocean was Billy Ocean. This is not headline news.
2: Hometown anchor Chaz Malibu, Albuquerque born and raised. Proud Bulldog graduate from Albuquerque High in 1985 and on Big since 2011. Misty Miles, also Albuquerque born and raised. Proud 1992 graduate of La Cueva High School. Heard on Big since 2008. Boston Bobby Jones relocates from Massachusetts to Albuquerque in 1988 and has been one of the longest running employees here at American General Media since 1998. Guess who's the most consistent and dependable radio team in town? Chaz, Misty, and Bobby. They are Albuquerque, and they are Big 98.5.
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12: 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And then on September 19th, we're shutting down Central Ave for the second annual Bands of Enchantment Music Festival. 50 plus bands, 8 stages, 40 vendors, car show, and more. 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